in Leicester Bacchettis, Rockman lovers, driving Lamborghinis, jets. Cause I'm out getting mine, quick with the gauge and vanilla with the knife. Ready for the chumps on the wall, the new cause are full of 8-ball. Gunshots, ranged out like a bell.

0: 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This is tricky, tricky disco. This is tricky.
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Here we go again, Weltpremiere, Amnesia, Ian Carey, Rosette, Timbaland, Nick Unique Bootleg. Shout out an Dominik, the sexy boy.

Never hide your emotions. 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And sing when no one can hear. Share your emotions.

Ah, yeah. The commercial club crew on the needle for ya. Rewashing some old style. Pumping into the max. So come on. Ha ha.

there for all the people back on Earth. The crew of Apollo 8 has a message that we would like.

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Tricky Disco. Now get ready for Tricky Bounce.

Another cold and lonely rainy day comes to an end. I have to clean my mind before I sleep, or else I tempt to close my eyes and realize there's nothing there but light. I need shadow, I need darkness to help me through the night. Another cold and lonely rainy day comes to an end. I have to clean my mind before I sleep, or else I tempt to close my eyes and realize there's nothing there but light.

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I'm still in search for darkness, so I got to wait till dawn. Got to wait till dawn. Got to wait till dawn. 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

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I raise my head, look up, and I'm surprised the clouds have gone. I'm still in search for darkness, so I got to wait till dawn. 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